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0: 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I'll be out at 704 Center.
1: Rusty, VMS is up there. Fire continue. Downgrade response to continue it.
0: That's fine.
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0: Cal QAC, Chief.
1: Ben, where is it going to be, Chief? EMS requesting.
0: It went up Ollie's parking lot.
1: Where is it?

0: 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Station 113, engines 207, 298, trucks 153, 292, 137 for the red. 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
1: Yeah, we got it.

0: 113 Chief County. We tried hesitating off the caller to confirm what building. She just kept giving the address, wanted to give us the exact door number. Might be the alarm going off of building 1.
1: I was validating manner, correct?
0: Affirmative.
1: That's covered up. 1,000, 2,000, number.
2: Nine, thought there was six.
1: 113 Chief, permission. He wants us to go to 1,000 and you swing by building 1. It's flat or what?
3: Now go ahead and 1,000 in a manner. I'll go around to 2,000.
1: Copy.
0: What truck just started around? Is that 153?
2: 292 truck 6.
0: Copy, 292 truck.
1: 278, drop your man pound and stand by that plug, please.
4: Copy, we'll send it up.
1: County and just do that.
0: Christian.
1: Got it. 113, we're trying to figure out what's going on.
0: Alright, copy. 113, Chief. 278, engine 2 on scene, 2039.
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0: Copy, 2-7 rescue.
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0: All 3 units talking at once. 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
0: Copy, 292
4: engine. And 204 is approaching. 204 is just down the boulevard for right now.

0: 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Stations 153, 298, second activation, East Tower Ops 4, 2040.
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3: All units incoming, stage on Rankin Boulevard for right now. Stage on Rankin Boulevard. Johnny, can you do a call back on this? We haven't found a fire alarm yet.
1: Left. 204 truck stop.
2: Stop 204
1: truck. 204 system was responding to the flag.
3: All units incoming, non-emergency, please.

0: County, there's a rescue on scene. 142. Chief, is the caller out with you?
1: Negative, County, not as far as I can tell.
0: Okay, she says she's out talking to the fire department, so it'll also be on your scene.
2: Alright, we walked through the plaza also, and whatever, building one.
1: That's copy.
3: Can you put one through the truck out?

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Go ahead. We're in here where they said that they had a smell or smoke or whatever. There's no active alarm.

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0: responder. A 2-year-old fell on top of a stack mattress top. Did you? 433 Wall Avenue, Walmart, 135 East EMS, 2046.
1: County Palisades, man.
0: Yeah, gee.
1: We're gonna chalk this up to a good tank. Let's put everybody back in.
0: All units for 1000 Palisades. 113 Chief, reporting good intent. Is to return 2047.

0: County, 142.
1: 146,
0: Chief. Alright, just wondering if you had a crew for this detail before I retire, Joe. That's all, Chief.
1: It'll be on the road momentarily. Can you, three and out the call?
0: Alright, 1935 on some sort of traffic post, that intersection there, and asked fire to assist with lighting.
1: Hey, understood. They'll be on the way momentarily.
0: Got you.

0: 201, Chief.
1: Good.
0: Alright, caller said this started about 2 hours ago. The officer of the department appears to be vacant, and the window AC unit's been running. I believe that's where the water's coming from, the drain of the AC unit.
1: That's not here.

0: County, 201 got a crew at station. We're waiting here until 201 chief lets us know.
1: That's Tommy 201.

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All right, Joe's. Oh, Joe's in charge of 21 CNL, Chief.

0: guy rambled to a 1-200 truck electronic. Probably only the sign of the 201-200 truck turn back in 2100.
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0: This is going to be from an air conditioning unit. Unfortunately, there's nothing we can do here. It'll be terminated.
1: All right, I gave the update for the placement slash. She's causing it or not. Do you still need them or no?
0: Yeah, they can just stop over our station.
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2: Residential fire alarm activation, 7308 Highland View Street, Penn Hills, showing zone 6, second floor smoke detector. Station 225, second activation, 8 fire officer 3, 2120.

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1: Units, Lurid 7308, Highland View Street. All units can disregard. Alarm set off by a candle. 2122.
2: Charlie,
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a low-hanging wire in the driveway of 389 Stotler Road. Station 229-7, 223, eastbound route 3, 2134.

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1: Good.
0: Alright, we just had another caller call in. Says in the front yard of 389 Stauber Road. Secondly, no response from Station 3. You want us to order you good?
1: No, we're good. We're out speaking with them. It's the cable line. You put us all back in service. We cut it. They're going to make notification to Comcast and Verizon.
0: Very good, sir. All units back in, 2143.
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1: Copy Q78 engine 2. They're advising it's possibly coming from across from this address. They can only hear it at this time.
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0: 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We're investigating.
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0: County, Engine 2. Did the caller say if they were remaining on scene or not?
1: They did not advise, but I can do a call back and see if they can point you in a direction if you like.
0: Yes, please. Thank you. Unit approaching, we have a hydrant, Roswell, Noble.
2: That's 113 Agency, we're coming in from Woodstock.
0: Alright, come Woodstock to Roswell, Noble.
2: That's copy.

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1: The RP's coming out now. Blue hoodie, flannel pants.
2: That's copy. We'll keep an eye out. Also, address is going to probably be 7546 Roslyn. You can also hold it to the info thing.
1: Copy. Units alerted for 7553 Roslyn Street, Berth 278. Holding the units on scene. All units not on scene can return 2312.
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0: 78 Deputy 113, assistance, door second floor as well.
1: 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Coming back around.

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1: Low battery in spot of 7546. It's all locked up. There's no smoke or fire. 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Command terminated.
0: That's close. All units back in 2321.

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0: 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Copy 190 Deputy 4.
1: That'll be Deputy 4 only.
0: Copy, Deputy 4 handling 2355.

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1: 184 system, Dad.
0: You're going to be on Westfire 2, correction, Westfire 5, if you have those capabilities. If not, I'll relay.
1: That's a C, let me check here.

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1: Good.
0: Yes, I want her pending outside of the Sunoco, 600 Loud Boulevard, Keysport. The male struck by a vehicle.
1: Okay, you can send that out. I'll be on. I'll go over to that too.
0: Copy, just confirming the truck on the engine saying that it's for this landing zone and to take you off or put you on the crash.
1: Yeah, you can keep me on for the landing zone. I'm just gonna head over. It's right across from where I'm at, so I'll go check it out. But dispatch for the truck and the engine to go to that crash also.
0: That's copy. Deputy 4, looks like that vehicle did speed off. I know if it's still in the area.
1: Received. What about the patient? Got hit. Any update on that?
0: Not at this time. I'll keep you updated.

copy. On Adam Truck, did you copy about the crash at the Nobu as well? Copy. Way forces, and are you on the air?

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1: You've been disregarded for this assist with the Bloodhounds.
0: As received, thank you.

0: 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Badger, Sima County, 190 engine, second.
1: Copy.
0: I deputy the county, TV is telling us they don't need the fire department, truck is returned, I'm heading back to the landing zone.
1: Copy 190 deputy, 0012.

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Outside the Arby's, 1911 South Braddock Ave in Smithville. Station 278, respond on Eastbound 4, 249.

Copy. Medics are on scene with the patient. They say you guys are just needed for fluids at this time.

0: 7 and 2 are on the same one vehicle. Heavy front end damage. It looks to be smoking as well.
1: Copy, one vehicle, heavy front end damage, seems to be smoking, 254.

0: County, 278-W1. 278-W1. Alright, negative fire on the vehicle. Heavy front end damage. It did severely push off one concrete barrier from up on Edgewood Avenue down onto South Braddock. We have a second one teetering on the ledge. We're working on traffic control, fluid debris control.
1: That's copy. Negative fire with heavy front end damage on the vehicle. A couple concrete barriers unstable. 301.

Landing Zone Detail, the Echo Star, 451 Industry Road, McKees Fork. Medevac 1 inbound with a 15-minute ETA. Company 190, East Fire 2, 320.

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0: Hazards are mitigated. Please remain on the scene for the arrival of DPW. We're going to be quick.
1: Copy, clear and fire, units 350.

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structure, the 700 block of Center Avenue in the borough of Verona. Engines 285, 222, 223, 224, truck 216, 225, 315 on the road assignment, come on an East Fire 3, at 556.

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1: 285 as you wind 0600. Police in the area, unable to locate anything yet.
0: That's copy.

Alpha coming from the rear of the structure in the 700 block of Center Avenue in Verona. Reloading engines 222, 223, 224, RIT 315, Eastfire 3.

0: County, 55 engine ones out in the area. Nothing visible at this time. We're going to be looking. Do you have a callback number on this?
1: Yeah, firm, stand by. You want us to hold on to fuels for the time until we confirm?
0: There's an odor of smoke, but there's nothing visible in the area.
1: /224 acknowledge it.
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0: 500.
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0: All right, the caller says if you come on center on 23rd at the church, if you're at the church parking lot trying to look towards 3rd Street, there was a house that was in the middle of the three houses. There's on the back of that house, and there's a smell of like rubber burning.
1: 216 truck on scene. Copy the update, we're going to be checking it out.
0: Racing 216 truck got you on scene.
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1: The units clear for the 7-up box. Center Avenue is running up for 285G. The units can continue in a non-emergent. 607.

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he's near the Cherry Street, Sherman Street in Whitaker Borough, engine 204, East Fire 4, 620. Near the Cherry Street, Sherman Street in Whitaker Borough, engine 204, East Fire 4, 620.

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0: We're in the area of Terrier and Sherman. 204 Lieutenant Command, Alpha Show and so forth.
1: Yeah, Alpha Show, Lieutenant.

Call back on this. Sitting in here, I'm sorry.

injuries. This will be on North 3rd at the northbound Steon 1 on-ramp. Rescue 139, East Fire 2, 6 Freeman.

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1: 652, caller says to be on the on ramp to 51 from Northford.
0: Copy that.

0: guy in 139 Rescue South. Got one vehicle. It's like minor injury.
1: Receive single vehicle, minor debris.

0: 1039 Chief. One vehicle fled your scene. One's here. No injuries.
1: Received no mention of that in the call. You have a description or direction?
0: Yeah, he got the plate number. When the cops get here, we'll give it to him.
1: Okay.
2: Very nice, Chief. 139 Cal. You want anything else up there?
0: Negative. County 139 Cal.

responder to detail on the E2, 1901 Hanover Street, apartment number 1 in Swissville, 65-year-old female, something faint. 278 East EMS, 701.

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Wiley will be closed in between 5th and Mulberry. No access for emergency vehicles. Again, Wiley closed in between 5th and Mulberry, Allegheny County, off 905.

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0: 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Oh, 7 Metro Street.

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2: Brad, you got it, we're back.

Tanya, the outdoor closure, special attention, lesson 296. Joyce Drive is going to be closed between Williams Drive and 856 Joyce, right at the city line. People's guys working in the area, there'll be no access for emergency vehicles. We'll call when it's back open. Kind of clear at 946.

bag house on fire at number 15 Plum Street, Penn Hills. Engine 224, 222, 235, 285. Truck 227 and 216 coming on east. Fire 3 at 10-06.

0: Johnny, short 7, then.
1: 27, truck 1009. 24 deputies on here. Brian, what's the particulars on this? Because there's no houses at 15 Blumpton.
2: Right. So I showed a commercial structure. Bobby says CIS office installers is going to be directly across from the Pump Creek pump station.
1: Okay, that does make sense.
2: Say the back house area is behind the laser garage room, if you're familiar. They believe they have the fire under control, not out. Heavy smoke still.
1: Okay.
0: County 216 engine, we're en route. Your truck will be around shortly, don't fill it.

0: Debbie, is swimming on a hydrant map directly across from Swamp Creek Pump Station. Right, looks like maybe 100 feet from the entrance.
1: Okay.
2: Reported bag house on fire on inside number 15 Plum Street, Aloma Shims in Penn Hills. Reloading engine 222, 285, 235 near the Ridge, coming on east side of 3, 1011.

0: 24-7. I got some kind of smoke showing. I'm not sure what it is. I got the police flagging me down. There's definitely smoke showing. Oh, a second.
1: All right, we're short 3 inches. We're out of fuel.
0: County 285, engine dim.
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0: Hold off, I'm going to get the truck in there. They're going to get the engine and I'll be down over the hill in a minute.
1: You're also short of red team for 2 engines. You want that filled up?
0: Yeah, sell it for now.

0: 2035, 2035 Washington Boulevard, Borough Glassford, 161-183, Ops 2, 1014.
1: The cop was in the back. There was smoke showing.

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1: Charlie 260. 285 engines on scene also.

0: County 224 systems in direct.
1: County 216 Captain.
2: 216
1: Captain. Alright, we found out where it's at. It's around the back of the building. The engine's there. We're pulling a line now. There is still active fire in a wood chute.
2: That's possible.

0: How far over on the other side is it?
1: You'll see our truck and engine we just pulled in. If you want to try to get it from the front side, but we got a line over there now.
2: Yeah, to the washing board, detail and glass. 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
1: Engine 1's in.

0: 10 24 deputy from 41. I'm coming down the hill. Where do you want me to go? I want you to stage at the hydrant at the bottom of Barger in case we need this. Johnny's heading in now with the occupant to try and find it.
1: County truck 7 is out.
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0: 161, do you copy? Yeah, that's copy. We're on team right now.
1: Anybody that's not on team can go to non-emergency for right now. And,

0: Johnny, can you have the police shut down Plum Street? We're probably going to need to put a plug on this.
1: That's fine.
0: I'm going to need to shut it down the Oakmont side and the Hunter Road side. Alan, is that plug right at the bottom?
1: I'm at the plug right at Anderson. I can bring it back in 30th gate.
0: No. I'm going to need you to come through the gate here by the ambulance. But just give me 1 minute.
2: Sean, there's a plug right here in front of Murlock.
0: No. I got a hydrant right here in front of that Fango. Alan. Yeah, right where Joey's truck is, there's a hydrant right in front of Murlock Park. If you go into their parking lot, just stay right there.
3: Go ahead.
4: You're not going to need a hydrant. Just a truck or two to transfer tank water to 216. That'll be sufficient. We're here at the pump for whatever this vac is. The power's off to it. We're just disconnecting some of the ventilation tubes to it.
0: Okay, I believe Verona's engine is back there with Oakmont's engine.
4: Yeah, we've taken some of the filters apart. Those are still smoking a little bit. We do have good ventilation in this building. We left the power on to that, but all the other ancillary machines around it, the power's been secured to this.
0: Okay.
1: Got it. Just wanted to be ready, bro. Call.

0: County, once you want to just, who you calling in?
1: Yeah, we're trying to call direct.
0: Get back in that

0: Swamp City, man.
1: Go ahead.
0: The response from Red and a 1-2 engine, but to cancel the markup.
1: Yeah, I think we're good with what we have here. We like I said, we got a knock on it. Just give me a minute to look at this a little better.

Hey, Alan. Leave engine one over there. If you come across the street, give me the BBB fan set up. I don't know if it's going to work, but...

0: Hey, Joey, just make sure them guys going to that roof are careful, because that's one of them steel buildings. Johnny, did our fire marshal call back in service yet?
1: Supposed to be back in at some point today, according to the captain.
0: Okay. Do you want to call him on the phone and see if he is back? And then we'll go from there.
1: Sure.
2: Sean, you want the fan in this bay back here where two is?
0: Like I said, I don't know if it's going to do a whole lot of good.
3: County 224 assistance on scene.

0: Fosterman County. Sorry to cancel your rent.
1: Yeah, we're good with canceling that.

0: Now, how are we looking on that roof? Is everything okay up there?
1: Yeah, we're looking pretty good. We're over by the exhaust fan now, between the exhaust fan for that room and the exhaust for that vac.
0: Okay.
2: Tony, I have Mini 223 returning in service, mechanical issues. We're going to go.
0: Just pull in by 224-2 and stand by right there.

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0: 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That'll be the closest place for you to get this.
1: I just passed the community park.

0: 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We're going to stay here for a few minutes.
1: Received. Releasing all units with the exception of 224 and 216. Yeah, ma'am.
2: Attention.

0: gentlemen, you and Johnny and if anybody else is over there at the engine, come in the building, and we're going to help Oakmont get this booster line moved back.
1: All right.
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1: Truck, I'm sending the guy to back you up.

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No reported illness at 195 Tilford Road in Penn Hills. 223 on Fire 3 at 1114.

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0: The engine and the fire marshal are back in. Turn back over to maintenance. They're going to handle it.
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garbage stuck a tree and a pole pulling wires down. Tree on a parked vehicle. The area is 7555 Manila in Penn Hills. Station 221, rescue 222, rescue 220, 70, Phelps 3, 1121.

delivery truck that struck a structure, minor damage. 626 Atlantic Avenue, Keysport, 190 Ops 2, 1125.

garbage truck. Still got a tree and pole wires down. 7555 Manila Street, Ben Hills. Second elevation 221-222, 1126.

0: Okay, I'm going down the ramp now.
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0: 1127.

Orange County, 516 would be Montana, Manila. 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Doesn't appear to be much travel. Duquesne White was notified.

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Reported with bags inside that are on fire. 1000 Glasshouse Road in Jefferson. Station 301, 232, 180, 140, 139, 230, 123, Cell Fire 3, 1206.

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reported bag house on fire. 1000 Glass House Road in the borough of Jefferson. 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

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Okay. 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
0: We'll be en route to Jefferson. I don't have capability to south fire.
1: I see it. I believe once you get there, there's nothing that's the stage, they'll direct you where you need to go.
0: Copy. Just let them know we're en route.

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1: Received. There's no reporting to be down. There's reporting to be lower hanging, just a hazard. Advised.

0: 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Good, sir. I'm heading over that way with squad 1.
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1: Go ahead.
0: Yeah, we have a very low hanging wire. Still on the ground. There's no way a tractor trailer is going to make it through, but regular vehicles will.
1: Alright. That's table line, right?

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Austin Bob reporting you a smoke or a CO detector activated from a residence in the area of Monroeville Avenue and Mercer Avenue in Turtle Creek. Station 283, exit 306, truck 303, ops 3, 1311.

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0: It's going to be steam from the shower. No smoke fire. You can put everybody back in.
1: Yes, for Jefferson Road, Penn Hills. 227 Utility reports steam from the shower. Yes, return to service 1314.
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1: We're headed back to the township. You can return to normal dispatch.
0: Well, that's copy. That's the Echo Star. 451 MC Road, City of the Keysport. Medevac 2, 12 minutes, 195 or 2.

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0: By the water company also to see if they can shut the water off at the curb for us. 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
1: That's copy, sir. What is the actual address to that home? Copy, 1932. And can you advise the hydrant that was damaged, is it spraying or flowing?
0: Negative.

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0: Understood.

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1: That's copy 1509.

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Raleigh Avenue is now open from 5th Street to Mulberry Alley. Allegheny County Communications off the air 1541.

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Allegheny County Communications on the air with a road announcement. Special attention, station 171. 9th Street is closed between Amity and Ann Street. Emergency vehicles will have access. Allegheny County Communications off the air, 1557.

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vehicle accident.

0: 37 Command, 180 Rescue, coming down, let's flip for instructions.
1: 183 Rescue, you want to stop short of the auto body shop right there, and just, I'm going to have some of my stations direct traffic from the other end here, and we're just keep traffic flowing. County 37, there are going to be no injuries on this one driver out of the vehicle. 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
2: Let's copy, turn negative injuries.

0: 237, command from 131 rescue. We're passing Washington and Red Mountain. You still need us?
1: Yeah, I don't think my rescue marked up yet. I saw a couple people going. If you want to stop them short of the slip down here on the other end and control traffic for me, for the moment in time, just block it off for right now.
0: Very well, sir.
2: County, where is your rescue zone?
1: Copy rescue.

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1: Surrender Chief.
0: I see that call for Kansas is still open. You go ahead and close that out. Everyone's clear.
1: Copy, 1638.
2: That's copy. Your safety officer's coming down. That's the only vehicle. County, you put 131 rescue up.
1: 131 rescue on scene, 1639.

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0: 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I have a resident coming down there in a red Chevy. He said he listened before the accident. He said it was going to flood. Just letting you know.
1: That works, thank you.

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1: 131, guys.
0: Go ahead, open the roadway. We're going to be clearing up down here. Down to 237, Chief.
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0: County 306, Captain.
1: Oh, yeah.
0: I'm seeing. Got a two-story residential structure. Got smoke showing.
1: All right. You're on the wrong operations channel. I'll put you out with smoke showing, 1843. Switch up to East Fire 3, please.
0: County 306, Captain.
2: It's going to be in the back of this. We've got smoke showing. Alpha side, out of the chimney.
1: Copy, smoke showing alpha side out of the chimney. If there's another unit, call and go now.
0: That is 306, Captain. Disregard. You got it.
1: Copy, Captain.
2: Johnny, we need Duquesne light out here, too. We got a service line on fire.
1: Copy, starting a fire company.
0: Johnny, 211, please. That's all right.
1: Copy, 211, Chief.
2: Johnny, what engine do I have on here?
1: You got 237 engine.
2: Okay. Okay, truck 283 is en route.
1: 283 truck, copy.
3: County 135 rescue is on the way.
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1: 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Stand by to the back.
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0: Coming in from truck 283. Where do you want us to stage? Hydrogen, send the water to 135 rescue.
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1: Panther 211, they're coming in. What's the orders?
3: 283 truck, you're not going to make it around that bed. 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
2: 135, deputy, 306, engine 2, we're coming off 5th. Any instructions?
3: Come up onto the judge stand behind 283 truck and then send your manpower up.
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0: 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We're en route with... 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
1: 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We've got engines in place. 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
3: 8253. Okay,
0: 135 Chief, we got to take one away in with you.
2: Send me a
0: pull-up
2: so we can take this
0: door.
3: 237
0: engines out. 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
3: engine
0: out on the scene.
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0: 300 trucks out.
1: 283 on our way up to you.
2: Command 306 assistant. I need more pressure on that line from your rescue.
1: More pressure on the line from the rescue, okay.

0: Say that one more time. We're still trying to make entry through the storm.
1: It looks like it might have cut it up there a little bit.
0: What?
1: And 135.
2: Okay, we'll get this mantle. Get that open.
1: Don't stress me around back here as well.
3: County 303 trucks on the way.
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1: Hey, Quinn, I got your line coming up now.
3: Keep flying, Chief.
0: 229.
3: I got a three and a half story actually, duplex. I got nothing showing inside Alpha. I got a crew going in to investigate. The actual address is going to be 328, 326, third.
1: Probably sufficient. Unit on scene.
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1: Probably sufficient with units on
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4: Go ahead.
1: This division, this division of over, we're clear.
2: Very good. 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
3: Yeah, stand by.
2: 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In the correct address, 911, Punta Gorda.
3: Copy, 911. Are you going to need the fire marshal out there?
2: Yes, please.
3: Copy.
1: Interior to command.
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3: I copy that. 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
0: 3rd Street Command.
3: This is going to be a blown hot water tank. You can hold this to 229 units on scene.
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0: 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Station 233, East EMS, 1902.
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1: That's not

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0: All right, the hot water tank was isolated. 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
1: Front of Gorda Command, go ahead.
0: Okay, I'm going to release Station 300 at this time, and also 137, or it's 2.
1: Confirming 300, and was that 237 being released?
0: Yes, sir.
1: That's copy.

0: County, do we have any kind of rehab on the way this?
1: Negative.
0: Okay, could you start them, please? With all the heat, I want guys to get hydrated.

0: County People's Gas is on scene. They've terminated gas to 9/11. The King Light's on scene. They're pulling the meter from 9/11.
1: That's Hunter.

137 County, your air truck being requested for a residential structure fire, 211 Punta Gorda Avenue in the rear. Correction, 911 Punta Gorda Avenue in the rear in East McKeesport. Come in on East Fire 3, 1914.

0: 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They specify an apparatus they want. They're just looking for your air truck. 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
0: We also found breakers stripped for the basement, the dining room, and the living room.
1: Copy, trip breakers for the basement, dining room, and living room. 1920.
0: You do have a response from the county, correct?
1: That's affirmative.
0: Very good. Very good. Send him around back when he gets here.
2: Deputies, copy 1921.

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1: That's good.
2: Line from the pole to the house.
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2: Okay, thank you.
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4: What is it?

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1: The 137 Rescue.
2: Rescue, for right now, just pull right in front of the house and stand by.
0: Around onto DeSoto Street. Try to get in as close as you can to the back of 135.
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1: 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County, I'm good with units on scene.
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3: 135, chief. 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
4: Dollar.
3: You okay in there, chief?
4: Yeah, they're just hosing some stuff down on that first floor.
3: Very good.
0: What's the border command, Connie?
3: Go ahead.
0: Alright, nothing out of 211 for their rehab. They're unable to crew. We're still in with 131.
3: Okay.
2: Phone crash notification. 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
0: All right, 131 is unavailable. They're stating they don't have that resource. Do you want me to go with 200 rehab? They're not on your run card.
1: I will be okay now. Thank you.
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0: that police are putting a cable wire down 1400 block Sarah Street, Homestead Station, 171-292, East Fire 4, 1938.
1: Roger, thanks. I think that cable's been down here for weeks. Yeah, it's on volume.
2: Go ahead.
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0: We decided to Cypress Street. Can we turn back in? Nothing found.

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0: Negative. 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